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5: I'm a happy knocker-upper, and I'm popular beside, cause I wake 'em with a cuppa. Tasty mother's pride. Then the rap and a flash and a rush.
6: It's the bread.
5: And a dash and a push.
6: It's the bread.
5: With a flash and a dash and a rush and a push.
6: Like I said, it's the bread.
5: It's the mother's pride bread. 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They're going berserk to get off to work. It's in the way I wake them by bringing to the side the bread we freshly bake them. Fantastic mother's.

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2: The jungle. 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And here my parents died when I was but an infant. I would have soon perished too had I not been found by a kindly she-ape named Kala, who adopted me as her own and taught me the ways of the wild. I learned quickly and grew stronger each day. And now I share the friendship and trust of all jungle animals. The jungle is filled with beauty and danger, and lost cities filled with good and evil. This is my domain, and I protect those who come here. For I am Tarzan, Lord of the Jungle.
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2: a million housewives every day pick up a tin of beans and say, beans, means Heinz.
1: We know it's not just housewives. 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
1: And of course, today, it's not just the father who's the breadwinner. So, if you hear something on Radio Groovy which doesn't necessarily reflect the values of today, it could be worse. We could be playing a Bernard Manning joke.
4: He said, are you taking the parrot home with you?
1: You can throw him away. Even we're not that stupid. Radio Groovy, we know the past may not always be right, and we don't want to offend, but sometimes it's worth looking back to appreciate where we are today.
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0: 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Are you enjoying our groovy music? There's plenty more after some rather interesting adverts.
1: You're feeling groovy.
2: Go on, get it.
3: We're not supposed to go in there.
2: Oh, go on, there's a gap down there. A gang of kids broke in yesterday. I saw them.
3: Give me that bit of wood.

0: 1,000-volt shock killed a boy today when he broke into a substation. The electricity board warns children to keep away from substations. Never try to get toys back yourself. Otherwise, you may not live to play with them again.
1: Oh, it's ever so nice and peaceful up here, Joe. Nice view, too.
2: Ah, very nice, Petunia. And look at that nice little boat. He's having a lot of fun out there in his little dinghy. That's what they call them, you know, sailing dinghies.
1: Are they nice people at Aratel, Joe?
2: Hey, hello. Now he's splicing his main brace.
1: Though I don't think the man on table number 6 is very nice.
2: Hey, do you think he's in trouble, Petunia?
1: Oh, no, Joe. He's just enjoying himself on holiday.
2: Oh, he's decided to have a swim. Now he's going to climb back again. I expect that water's a bit cold, don't you? Oh, he's changed his mind. Now he's waving to us. Go away! I can't say I recognise him, though.
1: Well, he must know us. Maybe it's the gent on table number 6.
2: No, it's not him. He's more... Oh, now he's shouting. Lovely day, isn't it? Help! Help! Dial 999 and ask for the Coast Guard! I can't hear a word he's saying, you know. Help. Dial 999 and ask for the Coast Guard. Well, I never... If you see a boat you think may be in distress, dial 999 and ask for the Coast Guard.
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2: I don't suppose you have a copy of Fly Fishing by J.R. Hartley. It is rather old.
3: I'm sorry.
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0: up, Dad?
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2: Good old Yellow Pages. 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
2: When the alarm clock goes off in the morning, we are aware that there are people who jump straight out of bed, into the shower. They rush down the stairs. The bread goes in the toaster whilst the kettle starts to boil. No sooner is the toast popped up, it's spread with some butter and it's already being eaten. That same person's probably wasting half a cup of tea or half a cup of coffee, and there's so much stress as they begin to head out the house to look forward to that long, boring commute to work and sitting in a traffic jam. 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

0: Would you like to be a Radio Groovy Womble? We never run out of ideas at Radio Groovy. There's always something new, I mean groovy, to play. But sometimes we like to be reminded. If there's something from the past you think would fit well on Radio Groovy, then give us a bit of a prod. 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
2: Well, here we are in Oak Apple Road to see Augustus Winsock, the oldest living cyclist in the world, overtaking a parked vehicle. When you see an action like that, so gracefully, so correctly performed, you understand just why he stayed alive so long.
3: Oh dear. This monster just can't find anything big enough to stop his tummy rumbling. His friends have tried everything. Ah, here comes an expert. He prescribes two doses of Monster Munch. Roast beef flavor, then pickled onion flavor. So, it would seem some Monster Munch a day keeps a rumbling tummy away.
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0: You know, some marmalades get some of their tang from added flavoring. While Robertson's Golden Shred gets all of its tang from Seville oranges. What would you rather have for breakfast?
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In 2022, a bored, middle-aged man decided to set up a radio station. He wanted to keep it secret. But now, word is getting out. So, given up on the idea of keeping it quiet, we have decided to spread the word. 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

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We hope you've enjoyed this hour's groovy selection of music. There's plenty more coming up from 8. But first, the test card and some music.

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This is Mrs. H. She's gorgeous. She's one lady who knows how to take care of herself. By the way, my name is Max. I take care of both of them, which ain't easy. 'Cause when they met, it was murder.

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1: 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And no one can talk to a horse, of course. 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He'll give you the answer that you endorse. He's always on a steady course. Talk to Mr. Red. People yakety-yak a streak and waste your time a day. But Mr. Ed will never speak unless he has something to say. A horse is a horse, of course, of course. And this one will talk till his voice is hoarse. 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Well, listen to this.
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It's Family Fortunes. With the Killeen family from Birmingham, Harry, Michael, Janet, Pamela and Mandy. And the Price family from Wales, Dave, Barbara, David, Dave and Irene. All here to play Family Fortunes. And here is your host, Bob Monkhouse.

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0: 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And my nan. She always waits there. She worries when we're not all home. And every Saturday morning when me and mum go shopping, my nan always tells me to look out for the traffic. Me! It's mum she should be telling. When she wants to get to the shop opposite, she just takes off. She doesn't bother with the crossing. We've been told at school not to go between parked cars, but to use the crossings. And my mum says that's quite right when you're young. Anyway, we have to cross the road. And she didn't even see the car coming. She was about to tell the driver what she thought about him, and he was out the car to do the same. And you know who he was? My dad! We could have all finished up as mincemeat. And you tell me how they would have explained that to my nan.
1: You're waking up with...

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5: We're the mix. 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
2: Weetabix. 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

0: Who is this superhero? Sarge? No. Rosemary, the telephone operator? No. Henry, the mild-mannered janitor?
1: Could be.

we have another very groovy breakfast on Monday from 7. This time tomorrow, we will be midway through Radio Groovy Sunday Lounge. Tonight from 6, there will be a great selection of TV themes and memories. 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

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Since 2022, we've been broadcasting a unique mix of TV themes and lounge music. I know we're not everybody's cup of tea, but if we are your cup of tea, then that's brilliant. And hopefully, this is worth thinking about. 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
2: Hello, I'm Willy Weeble. 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
3: Afternoon, Willy. Have you seen my new animals?
2: Oh, look, Granny. They wobble just like us. Let's go, everybody. Oh, where's Wendy gone? Perhaps she's gone to the new Weeble paddling pool. There she is. Oh, there are lots of exciting new things in the wonderful world of Weebles.
4: Hello?
5: Anthony? Oh, congratulations on your exam results.
4: Grandma, I failed.
5: You failed? What do you mean you failed?
4: I mean I failed.
6: Maths, English, physics, geography, German, woodwork art. I failed.
5: You didn't pass anything?
4: Pottery.
5: Pottery? Very useful. Anthony, people will always need plates. Anything else?
4: And sociology.
5: An ology? He gets an ology and he says he's failed. You get an ology, you're a scientist.
7: Whether it's well done or hard luck, a phone call says a lot.
5: The most brilliant boys, the teachers who were wrong, you know, they can't mark. A lot of them can't see.
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0: You'll become yourself. You'll find success. Old Spice. The classic fragrance. The mark of a man.
1: Oh, Joe, I have enjoyed our country walk.
2: Yes, we've come a long way, Petunia. Look, you can see our tracks right across that yellow cornfield.
1: Oh, yes. It's ever so nice in this field, but I'm glad those cows have gone.
2: Ah, they're taking themselves off for a walk down the road. Look, through that gate I opened. The one marked private.
1: Oh, yes. Our little Bingo's having a lovely time playing with those sheep. The exercise will do him good.
2: Hey, I've hit that bottle, Petunia. It smashed up a treat.
1: Oh, very clever.
2: You know, there's a farmer down there with a purple face.
1: I expect it's all that sun and the open-air life, Joe.
2: Now he's doing one of those country dances.
1: Well, I don't think he looks very friendly.
2: Oh, maybe you're right. Look, can't be anything we've done.
1: No. But I won't stay where I'm not wanted. Come on, Joe.
3: When folk come out to the country, why, oh, why won't they follow the country code?
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1: You've got a healthy appetite, ain't you? 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
1: Bridge.
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3: 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Of course not, we're old gits now. 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
4: And now here they are, the most daredevil group of daffy drivers to ever whirl their wheels in the wacky races, competing for the title of the world's wackiest racer. The cars are approaching the starting line. First is the Turbo Terrific, driven by Peter Perfect. Next, Rufus Roughcut and Sawtooth in the Buzz Wagon. Maneuvering for position is the Army Surplus Special. Right behind is the Ant Hill Mob in their bulletproof bomb. And there's ingenious inventor, Pat Pending, in his converter car. Oh, and here's the lovely Penelope Pitstop, the glamour gal of the gas pedal. Next, we have the Bouldermobile with the Slag Brothers, Rock and Gravel. Lurching along is the Creepy Coupe with the Gruesome Twosome. And right on their tail is the Red Max. And there's the Arkansas Chugabug with Luke and Blubber Bear. Sneaking along last is that mean machine with those double-dealing do-batters, Dick Dastardly and his sidekick, Muttley. And even now, they're up to some dirty trick, and they're off to a standing start. And why not? They've been chained to a post by shifty Dick Dastardly, who shifts into the wrong gear. And away they go on the way out wacky races.
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1: 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Better, stronger, faster.

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1: Saw, saw, saw, saw, saw, saw, saw. 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There, there, there. Skip, skip, skip, skip, skip, skip, trip. 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
1: 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We know the past may not always be right, and we don't want to offend. 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
2: 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H 8. Hit C5.
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In 2022, a bored, middle-aged man decided to set up a radio station. He wanted to keep it secret. But now, word is getting out. So, given up on the idea of keeping it quiet, we have decided to spread the word. 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

0: 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Are you enjoying our groovy music? 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
2: Everyone's a fruit and a nutcase. 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Everyone's a fruit and a nutcase. If only it could help improve my singing. 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
1: 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Sometimes we don't sound as good as we'd like to. In fact, sometimes we sound quite bad.
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Here at Radio Groovy, we feel we need to talk to you about speakers. Whenever you turn on Radio Groovy, you hear TV theme tunes, lounge music, incidental music, soundtracks, lift music, you know, the sort of stuff you would hear whilst walking around a 1970s supermarket. 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We don't need speakers. Of course, we know you need speakers to listen to Radio Groovy, whether it's through your headphones or through your hi-fi, or even through your smart speaker or your phone speaker. 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I mean, people talking. We don't do people talking. So although you need to listen to Radio Groovy through your speakers, you don't need speakers speaking to you. 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Well, kind of.

0: 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Are you enjoying our groovy music? 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
1: You're feeling groovy.
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3: 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With my X-ray vision, I can see the harm cigarettes do inside people's bodies. That's why I never say yes to a cigarette.

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0: Hey, let's stop the music for a few seconds because here is another one of those weird groovy hits from the telly from years ago.
1: Now then, you've got 45 seconds to have a look, starting from now.
2: And on the conveyor belt tonight, an oil lamp, a floral encasement, a stone flagon of wine, rosé, a soda siphon and an ice bucket, a cuddly dog, a wall clock, a fan heater, binoculars, an electric tea maker and timer, a tennis game, a rather rude picture, ladies' makeup, a sun lamp, a carpet, a microscope outfit, salad bowl and servers, coffee set, collection of children's annuals.
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0: said it makes them love work. 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

0: We hope you are enjoying the groovy music. But do you remember when this was on the telly?
1: Dylan arrived to see what all the fuss was about, and he asked Ermyntrude to give him a ride.
2: You'll have to pay, dear.
1: Pay? Said Dylan. Like, pay?
2: Pay? Of course.
1: Oh, no, ma'am. Why pay?
2: I'm a bus. Now get off.
1: Dougal decided to take action.
2: Now wait a moment, he said.
1: Now wait just one moment. What's all this about being a bus?
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1: I saw a lot of cherries in the bakery the other day, and I asked Mr. Kipling what they were for. To put on top of my new cherry bakewells, of course, he said. Traditional bakewell mixture and fondant icing. And one of those juicy cherries on the top. Rather Moorish, don't you think? 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
6: When the alarm clock goes off in the morning, we are aware that there are people who jump straight out of bed, into the shower. They rush down the stairs. The bread goes in the toaster whilst the kettle starts to boil. No sooner is the toast popped up, it's spread with some butter and it's already being eaten. That same person's probably wasting half a cup of tea or half a cup of coffee, and there's so much stress as they begin to head out of the house to look forward to that long, boring commute to work and sitting in a traffic jam. 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So when your alarm clock goes off, make sure it's a very groovy breakfast. 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

0: We hope you're enjoying the groovy music. 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

boss, Jonathan Hahn, a self-made millionaire. He's quite a guy. This is Mrs. H. She's gorgeous. She's one lady who knows how to take care of herself. By the way, my name is Max. 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'Cause when they met, it was murder.

0: 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We never run out of ideas at Radio Groovy. There's always something new, I mean groovy, to play. But sometimes we like to be reminded. If there's something from the past you think would fit well on Radio Groovy, then give us a bit of a prod. 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

0: We hope you are enjoying the groovy music. But do you remember when this was on the telly?
1: You were right to gamble. You were absolutely right to gamble. Come and have a look at what you would have won. Come and have a look at it. Come and have a look at it. Watch us next Sunday, because remember, Sundays wouldn't be the same without a bit of bullet. Watch us next week. Tell your friend. Bye.
0: 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The grooviest memories all day long. 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Here we come.

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1: Anchor butter. The sheer taste of it makes your heart melt. Nothing else like it. That's why you've always had a soft spot for it.
0: Yes, that's what we've got. We've all got a soft spot for that Anchor Daisy.
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1: Good evening, Nationwide tonight. Mr. Ben breaks ranks. We meet the scientists who are dedicating their lives to producing the ultimate lettuce. Desmond Lynham is here with the men who won the cup for Spurs and why Ivor the guide dog is redundant. 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
2: Parsley is a herb. So is an onion. Onions have a very strong smell, especially when they've just been peeled. Some people think the smell is good for you when you have a cold. Apart from helping to make things taste nicer, some herbs are still used as medicine. A chive is a herb too. It's really like a very small onion. Today's story is about a whole lot of chives belonging to Mr. and Mrs. Onion. They have a very large family. In fact, it's so large, Mr. Onion doesn't bother sending them all to school. He takes the lessons himself. If we hurry, we may be just in time to catch them before they start work for the day. I'll say the magic word. Herbidaceous.
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1: And the masters of the universe. I am Adam, Prince of Eternia and defender of the secrets of Castle Grayskull. 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
2: "By the power of Grayskull!"

Ranger became the mighty Battle Cat, and I became He-Man, the most powerful man in the universe. 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

0: We hope you are enjoying the groovy music. But do you remember when this was on the telly?
1: Gee, it's very nice of you to give me a job helping you, Count. What would you like me to do?
2: I want you to answer my telephone so I don't have to be bothered while I look for things to count.
1: Answer the telephone, huh? Is that all?
2: One ring!
1: That's a telephone. I'll answer it.
2: No, I must count them. Yeah, two rings.
1: I have to answer the phone there.
2: No, I'm counting.

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1: Jeremy's got a roaring toothache again.
2: I'm not surprised. He eats too many sweets and never cleans his teeth.
1: Oh, tut, tut, you'll have to go to the dentist.
3: Poor Jeremy. His mum should have taught him to clean his teeth every day. They could have been as nice and clean as mine. Look. Have a crocodile smile. Clean your teeth every day.
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1: Where am I? On TV. Mm-hmm. She's nice. Who is she?
2: Your girlfriend.
1: Does she love me?
2: Oh, worships you.
1: What's she eating? Rolo. My favourite.
3: It's my last one.
1: Oh.
3: But you can have it anyway.
4: Do you love anyone enough to give them your last Rolo? Soft, creamy toffee in a milk chocolate cup.
1: Quick, draw a bunch of flowers.
5: You know when you find that you haven't got as much milk as you thought you had, what do you blame it on? The birds dipping their beak on the doorstep? The kids knocking it back on the quiet? Well, I'm told it's none of these things. I'm told it's the Humphreys. It seems that these Humphreys are elusive, shy thingies who devote their lives to drinking other people's unigate milk, and they go to any length to get at it. In which case, the answer to the Humphrey problem is simple. Order an extra pint air from your unigate milkman, and while you're enjoying your milk as you relax or knit a rug, varnish the Renoir, watch your glass. That is, if you believe that there are such things as Humphreys.

0: Hey, let's stop the music for a few seconds because here is another one of those weird groovy hits from the telly from years ago.
1: Look, there isn't much time to explain, but will you try and listen? I'm a friend of yours, Carol.
2: But I've never seen you before.
1: It doesn't matter. I'm here to help you. Really. Stephen, look at me. Look carefully into my eyes. Now, do you trust me?
2: Yes.
1: Good. Now, I want you to do something. 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Now, let it open. Slowly. 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
2: I can feel you. 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What's happening?
1: You're becoming one of us.
2: Who's us?
1: The tomorrow people. The tomorrow people.
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1: Here at Radio Groovy, we never knowingly want to offend anybody, but we do realise that from time to time we may play things from a bygone era that don't necessarily reflect the values of today. So, for example,
2: a million housewives every day pick up a tin of beans and say, beans, beans, Heinz.
1: We know it's not just housewives. Oh, and then there's...
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1: And of course, today, it's not just the father who's the breadwinner. So, if you hear something on Radio Groovy which doesn't necessarily reflect the values of today, it could be worse. We could be playing a Bernard Manning joke.
4: Is it, are you taking the parrot home with you?
1: You can throw him away. 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Radio Groovy, we know the past may not always be right, and we don't want to offend. But sometimes it's worth looking back to appreciate where we are today.
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0: We hope you're enjoying the groovy music. But do you remember when this was on the telly?
1: Vandals broke into the Blue Peter garden and caused rather a lot of damage. And one really cruel thing they did was to pour fuel oil into the fish pond. Well, we've drained the pond and we've rescued some of the fish, but a few of them have died and the oil itself has caused a lot of damage.
2: The vandals then broke our lovely ornamental urn given to us by Mr. Taylor from Barnet. They then smashed up our sundial and then callously threw it into the pond.
1: And if that wasn't enough, they then trampled on the bedding plants as well. Well, we hope to repair the damage, and we may even be able to repair the ornamental urn. But it's very sad to think that a few people take such pleasure from harming their fellow human beings and from hurting animals as well.
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1: So let's take a look at what's coming your way.
0: When the alarm clock goes off in the morning, we are aware that there are people who jump straight out of bed, into the shower. They rush down the stairs. The bread goes in the toaster whilst the kettle starts to boil. No sooner is the toast popped up, it's spread with some butter and it's already being eaten. That same person's probably wasting half a cup of tea or half a cup of coffee, and there's so much stress as they begin to head out of the house to look forward to that long, boring commute to work and sitting in a traffic jam. Here at Radio Groovy, we just like to take it easy, slow, steady. No news, no weather, no travel, no stress. So when your alarm clock goes off, make sure it's a very groovy breakfast. Every day, excluding Sunday, 7 to 9am. Because Sunday, well, we like to take it even slower.
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0: We hope you are enjoying the groovy music. 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
2: Have you ever thought what it's like to be wanderers in the fourth dimension? 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To be exiles? 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
1: Steve Austin, astronaut. A man barely alive.
2: Gentlemen, we can rebuild him. 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Better than he was before. Better. Stronger. Faster.

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1: 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Which outfit would you like to try today? That one, said Mr. Ben.
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1: 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In fact, sometimes we sound quite bad.
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1: And sometimes at best, those qualities could be a little bit questionable. 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
2: One fine day, Tufty is playing on the grass with Bobby Brown Rabbit. But Harry Hare and Willy Weasel are playing out by the road, near the cars and buses. Poor Willy. The car has knocked him down. Very luckily, Mr. Policeman Badger comes along to help.
3: Oh, my word, says Policeman Badger. 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Now Willie's been hurt. 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

0: 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Are you enjoying our groovy music? 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

2022, a bored, middle-aged man decided to set up a radio station. He wanted to keep it secret. But now, word is getting out. So, given up on the idea of keeping it quiet, we have decided to spread the word. 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They probably won't like it, but who cares? 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
2: Now, this is a pedestrian light controlled crossing. The Pelican Crossing. To cross the road, you press the button and wait. Wait until the red man changes to the green man. See? Yes. Now, if all is clear, we can cross. There we are. Oh, dear, I've left my brolly behind.
3: I'll get it, Grandad.
2: 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The green man is flashing.
3: Ooh.
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2: So you mustn't start to cross.
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2: That's a good girl. Now, remember, you have to wait until the red man changes to green. Then, if all's clear, cross.
3: Oh.
2: Don't forget, when the green man flashes, it's too late to step out. There. Oh, it started to rain. Wish I'd brought my brolly.

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2: Shh, it's me, Hornby Size. Just to show you why Hornby are my favourite train sets. But it's a bit dodgy because somebody's let the cat in. Off we go there. Just look at Hornby's loving attention to detail. This goods yard, for instance, they've got all sorts of things. Even a furry bridge. Furry bridge.
3: You only get them a train set once, so make it Hornby.
2: I'm going to swap you for a budgie.
4: Hello, it's the police.
5: Hello, officer. Can I help?
4: I'm looking for the missing treasure. What's this?
5: That's my treasure. My Fairy XL Plus.
4: Why is it a treasure?
5: I've never known a milder fairy.
4: What's milder?
5: Well, not just soft. It's softer. That's what milder means.
4: Your hands feel very milder.
5: Do they?
4: And there's a missing treasure.
5: You've called me red-handed, officer.
4: But you haven't got with hands, Mummy.
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